about time past this heartache. I know when the hurting stops, I'll be a better man, better off.

0: Here's Lori Morgan without a know my own strength here on our Country Music Wednesday night get together. I'm Doyle King. Over the next couple of nights, we're going to look at all of the brand new singles that are out. And I've got every one of the songs we're talking about on the show tonight and tomorrow posted up on my Facebook post of the night. Pretty refreshing to hear a four-piece band out of Richmond, Virginia sit back and relax in the rocking chair for once. But what might be more impressive is how their signature confidence stands out even when their legs are kicked up. They're known for their high-octane takes on signature sounds of Appalachia, and the Jack Wharf Band treats the song Low Life more like hopping into cruise control and taking the scenic route. Even if the boys aren't leaving a cloud of smoke in their wake, the swagger is still enough to turn heads as they cruise through town with a passenger who's picked up on their energy. A nice gear shift for the group that spends a lot of its time testing the speed limit. Check out Jack Wharf Band with Low Life on my Facebook post of the night at Doyle King on Facebook.
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1: Well, you tell me how she was when you once knew her. 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And you tell me that

0: is the original king of country music, George Strait, with She's My Rock, here on our Country Music Wednesday night get-together. Brad Paisley has a new song out. We're looking at all the new singles that are being released. His newest isn't his most lyrically sharp recent release, but it is a return to mainstream stardom and continues to be a splash of cold water in the face of a genre that feels flush with identity issues. Treading Whiskey is a track that's best shouted from the back of the barroom. The signature drawl that Brad brings in pulls listeners up to a bar stool and tries not to drown them in the sorrow that he's still learning how to swim in. It's a familiar feeling for Brad Paisley and his peers when the guitars start speaking in a southern dialect while the drums thump as loud as the beat of a broken heart. What you see is what you get, and that seems to be the sweet spot for an act like this. Rather than trying to modernize or reinvent the wheel on this heartbreak hit, Brad Paisley feels like he can fully flex his muscles in a comfort zone with a bottle at the table and no need to veer out of these charted waters. Treading Whiskey from Brad Paisley, another one of my Facebook posts of the night, up right now at Doyle King on Facebook.
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2: Extreme heat warning until 8 p.m. EDT for Niagara, Orleans, Monroe, Wayne, Northern Cayuga, Oswego, Livingston, Ontario. Classic Country WOKR weather. Extreme heat warning until 8 p.m. EDT for Niagara, Orleans, Monroe, Wayne, Northern Cayuga, Oswego, Livingston, Ontario. Tonight stays mostly clear with around 75 degrees and gentle west breezes. Thursday is sunny and very hot, with highs in the mid-90s and gentle west breezes. Thursday night turns partly cloudy near 75, with a slight chance of precipitation. Currently, it's clear and 88 degrees.
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0: Here's Mark Chestnut with Blame It on Texas here on our Country Music Wednesday night get together. I'm Doyle King, and I'll be right back with Country Boy from Ricky Skaggs. He kicks off a nice long Texas size music set. Next.
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0: It's Ronnie Millsap here on our Country Music Hump Night. I'm Doyle King, and on the show tonight, we're taking a look at all the new singles that have been released. You can listen to Texas Women from the Wilder Blue and Tracy Byrd. To the more attentive fans of country music, it feels like songwriters in Nashville are slowly running out of clever ideas for songs about beer, trucks, and country girls. However, the Wilder Blues' latest concept shows that there are still opportunities to check those boxes off without boring listeners out of their minds. Texas Women is set in a job interview at an ad firm, of all places, while the Wilder Blue plays applicant and Tracy Byrd chimes in as the interviewer. They bond over a few shared interests, and the silliness and unbelievable nature of the story is what makes this song great. We can't blame it on the alcohol. Check this out. Texas Women from the Wilder Blue and Tracy Byrd on my Facebook post of the night at Doyle King on Facebook.
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0: That's Dwight Yoakam with Fast As You here on our Country Music Hump Night. We're looking at the latest singles that have been released and an opportunity for you to check out some of these artists, see if you like them or not. Those who have followed along watching Sonny Black's viral TikTok covers can already see some vast potential performing hits like Time Marches On and Don't Close Your Eyes. Sonny has grown popular for how well his voice fits in with the melodies of his country heroes. However, after showcasing his appreciation for traditional sounds, it's been sort of a curveball to hear the full sound of his own original material. Until now. Of the three singles he released over this past weekend, Breaking Even is the closest to the style that his followers might have expected, more so than his mostly pop country-influenced songs. This track truly lets his vocals take the spotlight. Although none of the phrases feel particularly fresh or unique, the lyrics are put together in a way that feels clear and believable. Even if listeners are looking for a little more than bottom shelf, neon lights and girls moving on, they're not going to find much to dislike about this song. However, everybody who was let down by Sonny's previous production will be delighted by the world of possibilities that Breaking Even presents from Sonny Black on my Facebook post tonight at Doyle King on Facebook.
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2: Extreme heat warning until 8 p.m. EDT for Niagara, Orleans, Monroe, Wayne, Northern Cayuga, Oswego, Livingston, Ontario. Classic Country WOKR weather. Extreme heat warning until 8 p.m. EDT for Niagara, Orleans, Monroe, Wayne, Northern Cayuga, Oswego, Livingston, Ontario. Tonight stays mostly clear with around 75 degrees and gentle west breezes. Thursday is sunny and very hot, with highs in the mid-90s and gentle west breezes. Thursday night turns partly cloudy near 75, with a slight chance of precipitation. Currently, it's clear and 81 degrees.
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0: Here's Shania here on our Country Music Hump Night get together. I'll be right back. I have another Texas size music set to get started for us next, and the Judds kick that off next with Why Not Me?
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0: That's Black Hawk with I'm Not Strong Enough to Say No here on our Country Music Wednesday night get together. Waylon Wyatt has a new single out. It's called Leave It Alone. Simple songs kind of have a way of either being effortlessly enticing or weakly executed, and their rhyme schemes can just as easily slip into cliche and cringe. That's why Waylon Wyatt's latest single, Leave It Alone, sidesteps both those traps, the very pitfalls that turn away willing-to-listen ears. This young artist, filled with yearning and regret as he tries to talk himself out of calling the person he loves, the one he let go of, out of his own doubts and fears. Sonically, that story is carried by an amalgamation of powerful strings and a crescendo after the first chorus as he pleads, "What a bummer. Your number's still in my phone." Check it out. I think you'll like this one. Waylon Wyatt and Leave It Alone, one of the new singles that is posted up on my Facebook post of the night at Doyle King on Facebook.
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0: Here's Kathy Mateo with Going Gone here on our Country Music Wednesday night. Coe Wetzel has a new album out. It's called The Night Champion Deluxe Edition. And while we're told that love is meant to be an adventure and the act of loving someone looks different over time, Max Allen perfectly bottles up this idea, further developing it with a positive outlook on what it looks like with age. It's the kind of heartfelt storytelling about a romance that one can yearn to relate to, if not already living it. Allen pays homage to those very tribulations and the depiction of two kids rich in life because they're rich in love. A couple that learned to dance in the dark despite thinly lined pockets and viewed change with excitement, spending time with a best friend. Man, it's got fiddle and banjo, and I think you'll really like this new one from Coe Wetzel. It's posted up on my Facebook post tonight. You can check it out at Doyle King on Facebook.
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2: Extreme heat warning until 8 p.m. EDT for Niagara, Orleans, Monroe, Wayne, Northern Cayuga, Oswego, Livingston, Ontario. Classic Country WOKR weather. Extreme heat warning until 8 p.m. EDT for Niagara, Orleans, Monroe, Wayne, Northern Cayuga, Oswego, Livingston, Ontario. Tonight stays mostly clear with around 75 degrees and gentle west breezes. Thursday is sunny and very hot, with highs in the mid-90s and gentle west breezes. Thursday night turns partly cloudy near 75, with a slight chance of precipitation. Currently, it's clear and 79 degrees.
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0: is Clint Black with Like the Rain here on our Country Music Wednesday night. I'll be right back with King George, all of his exes living down in Texas, and he's going to get us started on a Texas-sized music set next.
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0: the same. Here's Warren Gosden. Ain't his first rodeo here on our Country Music Hump Night. Let Me Show You Love from Cassius Culpepper. That's his latest single. As he continues to find the right musical lane that best plays to the strength of his gritty vocal range, and his new EP takes a lighter, carefree approach that pays off surprisingly well. The lead single, Let Me Show You Love, sounds like an altogether different Cassius Culpepper than what we're used to. The mood much brighter, the chord progression jazzier, and everything feels just a little bit looser, which fits the project's lighthearted, summer-ready theme. You can catch it on my Facebook post of the night, Cassius Culpepper, and Let Me Show You Love at Doyle King on Facebook.
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0: There's Tracy Byrd with Watermelon Crawl here on our Country Music Get Together for a Wednesday night. I was just reading more about this kind of a diss for the new track from Big Mo featuring Dylan Marlowe. They have an absolute banger on their hands for anybody who somehow wished that Big Extha's Plug's latest album won Country Album of the Year. Embracing a sudden surge in popularity and a determination for views and streams, Big Mo trapped. Well, maybe that's what he did to Dylan Marlowe. Settle Me Down. It's a formulaic country rap crossover. You swear you've heard playing on the subwoofer and the worst guy you know is pickup truck with heavy bass and pitchy vocals. Settle Me Down sees Marlowe whine his way through the chorus, just in time for Big Mo to offer tired flows and basic lyrics that do as much to fuel a forever bachelor's ambitions as a cold shower. The incongruous push and pull of less than stellar raps and singing give way to a track that feels like a knockoff of Big X's All the Way, minus the swagger, confidence, and production value. So if you thought that country rap subgenre could never stoop to a new low, think again with Settle Me Down from Big Mo and Dylan Marlowe. Don't bother. I'm Doyle King. I'll be right back. Loretta Lynn and Conway Twitty are coming up with a great one.
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2: Extreme heat warning until 8 p.m. EDT for Niagara, Orleans, Monroe, Wayne, Northern Cayuga, Oswego, Livingston, Ontario. Classic Country WOKR weather. Extreme heat warning until 8 p.m. EDT for Niagara, Orleans, Monroe, Wayne, Northern Cayuga, Oswego, Livingston, Ontario. Tonight stays mostly clear, around 75 degrees with light southwesterly winds. Thursday is sunny and hot with highs in the mid-90s and gentle west breezes. Thursday night turns partly cloudy and stays around 75. With a slight chance of precipitation. Currently, it's clear and 79 degrees.
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0: as Travis Tritt, Lord have mercy on a working man, here on our Country Music Wednesday night. That wraps it up for my time with you tonight. I'm going to leave you with a nice long Texas-sized music set, though. Mary Chapin Carpenter is going to grab us by the hand and drag us into the old twist and shout next to get us started on that Texas-sized music set.
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0: Judd's Girls Night Out. I'm Bosch, keeping you company tonight with more great country coming up next right here.
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0: I'll catch them small town Saturday night. I can relate to that. I'm Bosch. Coming up, some great songs by Rick Trevino. Ricky Skaggs and Sammy Smith is next with Help Me Make It Through the Night.
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2: Extreme heat warning until 8 p.m. EDT for Niagara, Orleans, Monroe, Wayne, Northern Cayuga, Oswego, Livingston, Ontario. Classic Country WOKR weather. Extreme heat warning until 8 p.m. EDT for Niagara, Orleans, Monroe, Wayne, Northern Cayuga, Oswego, Livingston, Ontario. Tonight stays mostly clear, around 75 degrees with light southwesterly winds. Thursday is sunny and hot, with highs in the mid-90s and gentle west breezes. Thursday night turns partly cloudy and stays around 75, with a slight chance of precipitation. Currently, it's 73 degrees.
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0: Rick Trevino, Bobby Ann Mason, I'm Bosch. On the way, some great songs by George Strait, Garth Brooks, and Kenny Chesney's next with She's Got It All.
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0: Greg Kennedy, what a way to go. I'm Bosch. More great country coming up next right here.
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0: Willie Nelson, Forgiving You Was Easy. I'm Bosch, hanging out with you tonight. Coming up, some great songs by Shenandoah, Roseanne Cash, and Ricochet is next with Daddy's Money.
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2: Extreme heat warning until 8 p.m. EDT for Niagara, Orleans, Monroe, Wayne, Northern Cayuga, Oswego, Livingston, Ontario. Classic Country WOKR weather. Extreme heat warning until 8 p.m. EDT for Niagara, Orleans, Monroe, Wayne, Northern Cayuga, Oswego, Livingston, Ontario. Tonight stays mostly clear, around 75 degrees, with light southwesterly winds. Thursday is sunny and hot, with highs in the mid-90s and gentle west breezes. Thursday night turns partly cloudy and stays around 75, with a slight chance of precipitation. Currently, it's clear and 77 degrees.
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0: Shenandoah, If Bubba Can Dance, I'm Bosch, all the way some great songs by Marty Stewart, Keith Urban, and Dan Seals is next with a bop.
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0: 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I'm Bosch with more great country coming up next right here.
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0: Toby Keith, You Ain't Much Fun. I'm Bosch. Coming up, some great songs by Belly and the Boys, Steve Warner, and Mickey Gilley is next with You Don't Know Me.
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2: Extreme heat warning until 8 p.m. EDT for Niagara, Orleans, Monroe, Wayne, Northern Cayuga, Oswego, Livingston, Ontario. Classic Country WOKR weather. Extreme heat warning until 8 p.m. EDT for Niagara, Orleans, Monroe, Wayne, Northern Cayuga, Oswego, Livingston, Ontario. Tonight stays mostly clear, around 75 degrees, with light southwesterly winds. Thursday is sunny and hot, with highs in the mid-90s and gentle west breezes. Thursday night turns partly cloudy and stays around 75, with a slight chance of precipitation. Currently, it's clear and 75 degrees.
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0: Belly of the Boys, Fool Such As I. I'm Bosch. Coming up, some great songs by T.G. Shepherd, Leanne Rimes, and Alabama's next with Down Home.
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0: Daniel Tucker down to my last teardrop. I'm Bosch. Coming up, some great songs by Ricky Skaggs, Montgomery Gentry, and Reba's next with Is There Life Out There?
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0: Ricky Skaggs, Love and Only Me, I'm Bosch. Coming up, some great songs by Mark Chestnut, John Conley, and Martina McBride is next with My Baby Loves Me.
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2: Extreme heat warning until 8 p.m. EDT for Niagara, Orleans, Monroe, Wayne, Northern Cayuga, Oswego, Livingston, Ontario. Classic Country WOKR weather. Extreme heat warning until 8 p.m. EDT for Niagara, Orleans, Monroe, Wayne, Northern Cayuga, Oswego, Livingston, Ontario. Tonight stays mostly clear, around 75 degrees with light southwesterly winds. Thursday is sunny and hot, with highs in the mid-90s and gentle west breezes. Thursday night turns partly cloudy and stays around 75, with a slight chance of precipitation. Currently, it's clear and 75 degrees.
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0: Mark Chestnut, I just wanted you to know. Coming up, some great songs by Dolly Parton with Linda Ronstadt and Emmylou Harris, Rascal Flatts, and up next, Randy Travis with Deeper Than the Holler.
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0: Ricky Van Shelton, Somebody Lied. I'm Bosch. Coming up, some great songs by Wynonna, Rodney Atkins, and Dwight Yoakam is next with Guitars Cadillacs.
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0: Why, no, no, no one else on earth. I'm Bosch. Coming up, Lila McCann, Eddie Rabbit, and Lefty Frizzell is next with Saginaw, Michigan. Spent a lot of time there myself. That's next, right here.
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2: Extreme heat warning until 8 p.m. EDT for Niagara, Orleans, Monroe, Wayne, Northern Cayuga, Oswego, Livingston, Ontario. Classic Country WOKR weather. Extreme heat warning until 8 p.m. EDT for Niagara, Orleans, Monroe, Wayne, Northern Cayuga, Oswego, Livingston, Ontario. Tonight stays mostly clear, around 75 degrees with light southwesterly winds. Thursday is sunny and hot, with highs in the mid-90s and gentle west breezes. Thursday night turns partly cloudy and stays around 75, with a slight chance of precipitation. Currently, it's clear and 75 degrees.
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0: Lila McCann, I Wanna Fall in Love. I'm Bosch. On the way, George Strait, Sugarland, and Alan Jackson is next with Mercury Blues.
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0: I can relate to that. Lifestyles of the Not So Rich and Famous. That's Tracy Byrd, and I'm Bosch, keeping you company. Coming up, Charlie McLean, Chris Cagle, and Joe DeMessina's next with Bubba.
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0: Kelly McLean. Who's cheating who? I'm Bosch. It's Thursday, July 2nd. Happy birthday if today's your birthday. You share it with Lindsay Lohan, who's 40, Margot Robbie is 36, and Larry David is 79. It's Made in the USA Day, National Disco Day, remember that? And World UFO Day.
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2: Extreme heat warning until 8 p.m. EDT for Niagara, Orleans, Monroe, Wayne, Northern Cayuga, Oswego, Livingston, Ontario. Classic Country WOKR weather. Extreme heat warning until 8 p.m. EDT for Niagara, Orleans, Monroe, Wayne, Northern Cayuga, Oswego, Livingston, Ontario. Thursday stays sunny and very hot, near 96 degrees, with gentle west breezes and a slight chance of showers and thunderstorms. Thursday night holds around 75 with a slight chance of storms. Friday brings showers and thunderstorms likely, with highs in the lower 90s. Currently, it's clear and 76 degrees.
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0: David Lee Murphy, Party Crowd. I'm Bosch. It is Thursday, July 2nd. On this day in history, in 1843, an alligator falls from the sky during a thunderstorm in Charleston, South Carolina. I'm not making that up. On this day in 1867, the first U.S. elevated railroad begins service in New York City. And on this day in 1912, also in New York City, Horn and Hardit opens its first automat self-service restaurant. That's way before Mickey D's.
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6: Farm Production and Conservation Undersecretary Richard Fordyce says candidate eligibility requirements include:
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6: More details about FSA county committees and elections are available at local USDA service centers. I'm Rod Bain reporting for the U.S. Department of Agriculture in Washington, D.C.
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2: 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Our pearl of wisdom today came in by postcard. It is short and sweet, gets right to the point. He who slings mud loses ground. That's your pearl of wisdom. You're on the farm and I'm Ish.
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Faith Love Me Like You Used To from Tanya Tucker, recently revealing this will be her last summer on the road as she embarks on her farewell tour over the coming months. Kenny Chesney, Ricky Skaggs, John Anderson, all on the way a bit later in the hour. He'll embark on his big summer tour in just a matter of days. Here's Tim McGraw.

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0: From the album Highways and Heartaches from Ricky Skaggs, a number one hit, it's Highway 40 Blues. Good morning. Today, the 2nd of July, is Marvin Rainwater's birthday, born in 1925. One half of the Wreckers, along with Jessica Harp for a while. Michelle Branch turns 43 today. Lindsay Lohan is 40. Margot Robbie, 36. Larry David, 79. Ashley French is 41. Elizabeth Reason celebrates her 51st birthday. And today is Richard Petty's birthday. He turns 89. John Anderson coming up next.
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0: It's Wild Angels from Martina McBride recently posting a message to her fans saying, "It's been a minute and I miss you," since the last time she was on tour, which was 6 years ago, and that tour got cut short by the pandemic. The last tour she completed was back in 2016. She'll be on the road this fall, playing in Charlestown, West Virginia on the 11th of September to kick off her concert dates for this year. We got Loretta Lynn and Rodney Crowell coming up.
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3: ABC News, I'm Sherry Preston. Ukraine's capital once more shaken by huge blasts overnight. That's the sound of people cleaning up in the aftermath. At least 17 civilians have been killed, nearly 100 injured, as Russia launches a new wave of missile and drone attacks on Kyiv. The first flight of the newly gifted Air Force One is now complete. President Trump showing it to reporters and taking a trip to North Dakota on Wednesday.
4: The plane, a $400 million gift from the government of Qatar, was retrofitted by the Pentagon with hundreds of millions of American tax dollars. White House staffers posting images from inside, showing expansive cabin space, polished interiors, and details like framed photo of the new jet.
3: ABC's Karen Hua. Iran is warning oil tankers to only use routes approved by the Iranian government or face a forceful response. It's not clear what sparked the warning, but U.S. and Iranian diplomats have been meeting with mediators in Qatar on a permanent ceasefire in the region. This is ABC News. It's the wedding of the year we don't know a whole lot about, but all the buzz is pointing to a big marriage at Madison Square Garden this weekend.
5: A law enforcement official briefed on the matter, telling the Associated Press global superstar Taylor Swift and Super Bowl champion Travis Kelce will have their wedding Friday night in New York's iconic Madison Square Garden. Since the announcement of their engagement last summer, fans have not calmed down. Boxes labeled garden parties spotted near the loading dock. The sources telling ABC News everyone from guests to vendors to security guards will not be allowed to take out their phones.
3: ABC's Morgan Norwood there worries about the West Nile virus. Experts say it's spreading faster this year than it has in more than two decades. Tennis fans hoping Serena Williams can heal up. She suffered a knee injury during her opening round loss at Wimbledon earlier this week, putting a damper on her comeback. She's supposed to play a doubles match, teaming up with her sister Venus today. I'm Sherry Preston, ABC News.
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6: Good morning. 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
7: A 14-year-old boy was seriously injured in Ontario County following a crash involving an e-scooter on a public highway. Ontario County Sheriff's report, Tuesday, the boy was riding an e-scooter on Johnson Road heading west. He began crossing lanes of traffic while trying to turn into a driveway, failing to yield to a sedan also traveling west on Johnson Road. The sedan tried to stop and moved into the oncoming lane of traffic to avoid hitting the scooter. The car's side mirror struck the teen and the scooter as they were trying to cross the lanes. The teenager was ejected from the scooter and suffered head trauma. Deputies say he was not wearing a helmet. His injuries are serious but not life-threatening. He was taken to Strong Hospital. The driver of the sedan was not injured. Deputies determined the boy was at fault. No traffic tickets have been issued. Thousands of homes in Monroe County were without power Wednesday after thunderstorms rolled through the region overnight. The outages came amid another day of excessive heat and humidity. As of 6 p.m. last night, around 1,450 customers in Monroe County remained without power. RG&E crews are on standby this week to fix any power outages that could leave people without air conditioning during the excessive heat. At one point, around 1,000 RG&E customers in Monroe County and over 150 in Ontario County were without power. A town of Lyons man has been arrested following an investigation into a shoplifting incident at a local business. Wayne County Sheriff's report, 37-year-old Jonathan Tarver was arrested on one count of petty larceny. It's alleged Tarver stole a can of raspberry twisted tea, a can of peach twisted tea, and a package of hot dogs from Dollar General in the town of Lyons. Tarver was taken to the Wayne County Jail for processing and released on an appearance ticket for Lyons Town Court July 14th. Saturday's Powerball jackpot will increase to an estimated $396 million as no players matched all six numbers during Wednesday night's drawing.
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9: extreme heat warning until 8 p.m. EDT for Niagara, Orleans, Monroe, Wayne, Northern Cayuga, Oswego, Livingston, Ontario. Classic Country WOKR weather. Extreme heat warning until 8 p.m. EDT for Niagara, Orleans, Monroe, Wayne, Northern Cayuga, Oswego, Livingston, Ontario. Thursday stays sunny and very hot, near 96 degrees, with gentle west breezes and a slight chance of showers and thunderstorms. Thursday night holds around 75 with a slight chance of storms. Friday brings showers and thunderstorms likely, with highs in the lower 90s. Currently, it's clear and 77 degrees.
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0: can tell her he feels really bad and pretends that he does, but she and he really know otherwise. It's Patti Loveless from the album The Trouble with the Truth and her number one hit, You Can Feel Bad. Good morning. Some Alan Jackson and also Colin Ray are coming up.
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You may have hoped you moved on, but she's there. Back on your mind again, it's Ronnie Millsap. We got Randy Travis, Pam Tillis, and also some Toby Keith ahead in this hour for you, and Gary Morris saying bye-bye.

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0: It was a breakthrough single for Pam Tillis, her first top five hit from the album Put Yourself in My Place. Don't be telling me what to do. She's got it all figured out. She's a big girl. Coming up, some Lori Morgan and Toby Keith.
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0: It's T.G. Shepherd, who continues celebrating his 50th year in the business of music in 2026. Do you want to go to heaven? He's performing in San Juan, Texas this evening, and he has more dates coming up later this summer. We have some Faith Hill, Oak Ridge Boys, and Rick Trevino all on the way.
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3: ABC News, I'm Sherry Preston. For millions of Americans, the dog days of summer are here.
4: It's quite hot. Yeah. And I was in Morocco last year, so this is... seems comparable.
3: Ryan Gill in Washington, D.C., where the high today is expected to top 100 degrees. More than 180 million of us across 29 states under heat advisories today. Fresh Russian airstrikes hitting the Ukrainian capital of Kyiv overnight. Officials say at least 17 people were killed, nearly 100 others hurt. Search teams in Venezuela are still pulling people out alive from the rubble of ruined buildings more than a week after those rapid-fire earthquakes. However, the death toll is now over 2,000 people. Experts are warning us all to watch out for mosquitoes, with West Nile virus spreading faster this year than it has in more than two decades. And a whole lot of happy soccer fans across the country after Team USA beat Bosnia, advancing to the next round. This is ABC News. Iran's Joint Military Command warning oil tankers moving through the Strait of Hormuz to use their approved routes or face what it says will be a forceful response. A Russian couple now facing criminal charges after their marriage proposal involved scaling the Empire State Building, prompting a huge New York City law enforcement response and leading to some big security inquiries.
5: Important questions are being raised. How did they pull off this stunning security breach at a time when law enforcement in New York is on heightened alert for the July 4th holiday? The couple somehow gained access to a door leading up to the spire, which is typically locked. This tourist says she saw them.
6: Along came these two people, and they opened the mesh door and just went upside. So I assumed that they worked there.
3: They didn't work there, or they were both arrested afterwards. ABC's Hannah Batah. The Vatican officially excommunicating a group of breakaway ultra-conservative Catholics who ordained four of their own bishops this week. Sherry Preston, ABC News.
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7: Good morning. 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
8: A crash on County Road 12 in Naples has left one man dead and a woman hospitalized in critical condition. Authorities report 71-year-old Brian Johnson of Naples and his two dogs died at the scene when his truck was struck head-on by a vehicle driven by 40-year-old Morgan Glideman of Cohocton. Glideman had two children in the car. She swerved into the oncoming lane before colliding with Johnson's truck. A third vehicle, driven by a 34-year-old man, was not able to stop and also crashed into the wreckage. The man suffered minor injuries but managed to help Glideman and her children escape their burning vehicle. Meanwhile, a bystander rescued Johnson's wife from their vehicle. She was hospitalized with leg fractures. Glideman was airlifted to Strong Memorial Hospital by Mercy Flight. The incident remains under investigation. Irondequoit police are thanking the community for help in locating a motorcyclist who had allegedly been driving recklessly. Tuesday afternoon, IPD indicated the driver was located, but did not provide any additional information. Officers were looking for a black gold motorcycle, possibly a Suzuki, with fake license plates. The motorcyclist had been driving recklessly for 2 days in a row and had been avoiding police vehicles. He was usually seen coming from the west side of Irondequoit, heading toward the lake early in the morning. A Seneca Falls man is facing multiple misdemeanor charges following a domestic dispute in the village of Marathon shortly after midnight, July 1st. New York State Police responded to a report of a physical domestic dispute in progress at a residence on West Main Street. Troopers determined a verbal argument had escalated into a physical altercation. Police arrested 35-year-old Zechariah W. McCutcheon of Seneca Falls. Investigators allege McCutcheon struck and kicked two people and choked one of the victims during the incident. While at the scene, McCutcheon complained of pain. It was transported by Marathon ambulance to Guthrie Cortland Medical Center. While en route to the hospital, McCutcheon became combative and allegedly kicked a trooper in the face. McCutcheon was charged with two counts of third-degree assault and one count of criminal obstruction of breathing. He was processed and transported to the Cortland County Jail for arraignment.
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9: Extreme heat warning until 8 p.m. EDT for Niagara, Orleans, Monroe, Wayne, Northern Cayuga, Oswego, Livingston, Ontario. Classic Country WOKR weather. Extreme heat warning until 8 p.m. EDT for Niagara, Orleans, Monroe, Wayne, Northern Cayuga, Oswego, Livingston, Ontario. Thursday stays sunny and very hot, near 96 degrees, with gentle west breezes and a slight chance of showers and thunderstorms. Thursday night holds around 75 with a slight chance of storms. Friday brings showers and thunderstorms likely, with highs in the lower 90s. Currently, it's clear and 82 degrees.
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0: It's Rick Trevino's Learning As You Go. Good morning. Today is the 2nd of July. It's Made in the USA Day. It's I Forgot Day. That's just me from one room to the other. It's also Sports Journalist Day, and about 40% of us have a fear of doing this. Today we celebrate Freedom of Fear of Speaking Day. Coming up, Alabama and Montgomery Gentry.
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1: We all tend to take a gander and think that the grass is greener on the other side. It's Reba McEntire. Why do we want what we know we can't have? We got Rascal Flatts coming up this hour, some Highway 101 and Hank Jr. And speaking of green grass, here's Tim McGraw.

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0: It's Somewhere Tonight with Highway 101, along with Paulette Carlson, who stepped away from the band to pursue a solo career, attending to some family matters along the way. She is back in the spotlight once again this summer, touring with Ronnie McDowell on his Red, White, and Blue tour. Some Hank Jr. and also Alan Jackson are on the way here in just a bit.
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3: The Yankees have now lost 7 straight games. It is their longest losing streak in 3 years. They go 11 innings yesterday against the Tigers, and they end up losing by a 6-2 score. This is their longest losing streak since a 9-game skid in August of 2023. They are continuing to play without Aaron Judge, Giancarlo Stanton, and Trent Grisham, and it just seems like they don't have a whole lot of punch in their lineup right now. Today is an off day for the Yankees. They'll match up against Minnesota in a series that will begin tomorrow. Mets lose to the Blue Jays 9-3. They have now lost 10 of their last 12. Mets are also off today. Tomorrow, they'll begin a series in Atlanta.
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0: A country classic from one of country music's greats, Chasing That Neon Rainbow. It's Alan Jackson, who wrapped up his time on stage over the weekend with his grand finale concert at Nissan Stadium in Nashville, Tennessee. The final three songs of his performance, Chattahoochee, Mercury Blues, and the final song, Where I Come From, ending the evening with a heartfelt but simple thank you, we love you. Coming up here in just a bit, the Bellamy Brothers and Dwight Yoakam.
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3: ABC News, I'm Sherry Preston. It's a heat dome that's covering most of the eastern half of the United States, and the temperatures are being turned up many places, hitting triple digits today. And then you have to deal with the humidity. Clint Osborne heads Washington, D.C.'s Homeland Security and Emergency Management Agency.
4: It puts a lot of pressure on the body to respond. So we have folks that are out working or out exercising or just out recreating. And if they don't take care of themselves, if they don't prepare, if they don't stay hydrated, if they don't take breaks, it gets really hard on the body over time.
3: The death toll in Ukraine's capital rising to 18 people after an overnight attack by Russia in retaliation for Ukrainian strikes on oil facilities. The third time was not the charm for NASA's mission to try to save a space observatory that's in danger of slipping into the Earth's atmosphere and burning up. After two scrubs due to the weather, today's launch was stopped again by a mechanical issue. No word yet on when they could try again. This is ABC News. A pair of grandparents and parents in Ohio are under arrest for child endangerment after 16 kids were found in one 1,300-square-foot home along with the adults.
5: We're talking about these kids being discovered covered in bugs and squatting is how officials described it yesterday. And they had this distant look in their eyes. We know that overnight after they were taken from the home, one of the children was in the ICU and intubated. Their medical conditions and emotional trauma obviously will be a huge focus going forward.
3: ABC's Sasha Pesnik, the home, was crowded and cramped with at least 20 people living there. The local sheriff said most livestock in the area is kept in better conditions than the kids were. It's being called the wedding of the decade, and we're not supposed to know many of the details, but we do. New York City police preparing for the Taylor Swift, Travis Kelce, Madison Square Garden party wedding this weekend. The preparations well underway. Sherry Preston, ABC News.
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6: 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For WOKR News of the Finger Lakes, I'm Ken Haight reporting.
7: A 14-year-old boy was seriously injured in Ontario County following a crash involving an e-scooter on a public highway. Ontario County Sheriff's report, Tuesday, the boy was riding an e-scooter on Johnson Road heading west. He began crossing lanes of traffic while trying to turn into a driveway, failing to yield to a sedan also traveling west on Johnson Road. The sedan tried to stop and moved into the oncoming lane of traffic to avoid hitting the scooter. The car's side mirror struck the teen and the scooter as they were trying to cross the lanes. The teenager was ejected from the scooter and suffered head trauma. Deputies say he was not wearing a helmet. His injuries are serious but not life-threatening. He was taken to Strong Hospital. The driver of the sedan was not injured. Deputies determined the boy was at fault. No traffic tickets have been issued. Thousands of homes in Monroe County were without power Wednesday after thunderstorms rolled through the region overnight. The outages came amid another day of excessive heat and humidity. As of 6 p.m. last night, around 1,450 customers in Monroe County remained without power. RG&E crews are on standby this week to fix any power outages that could leave people without air conditioning during the excessive heat. At one point, around 1,000 RG&E customers in Monroe County and over 150 in Ontario County were without power. A town of Lyons man has been arrested following an investigation into a shoplifting incident at a local business. Wayne County Sheriff's report, 37-year-old Jonathan Tarver was arrested on one count of petty larceny. It's alleged Tarver stole a can of raspberry twisted tea, a can of peach twisted tea, and a package of hot dogs from Dollar General in the town of Lyons. Tarver was taken to the Wayne County Jail for processing and released on an appearance ticket for Lyons Town Court July 14th. Saturday's Powerball jackpot will increase to an estimated $396 million as no players matched all six numbers during Wednesday night's drawing.
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2: Extreme heat warning until 8 p.m. EDT for Niagara, Orleans, Monroe, Wayne, Northern Cayuga, Oswego, Livingston, Ontario. Classic Country WOKR weather. Extreme heat warning until 8 p.m. EDT for Niagara, Orleans, Monroe, Wayne, Northern Cayuga, Oswego, Livingston, Ontario. Thursday stays sunny and very hot, near 96 degrees, with gentle west breezes and a slight chance of showers and thunderstorms. Thursday night holds around 75 with a slight chance of storms. Friday brings showers and thunderstorms likely, with highs in the lower 90s. Currently, it's clear and 84 degrees.
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0: It's Brotherly Love, a song that Keith Whitley originally wanted to record with his real-life brother Dwight. His record company suggested a country powerhouse instead, and with 18 number one hits under his belt, Earl Thomas Conley became that choice. It was nominated for a Grammy Award and also a CMA Vocal Event of the Year Award as well, and became a top five hit for the two. Coming up, Daryl Singletary and George Jones.
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It's Rhinestone Cowboy from Glen Campbell, a kind of cowboy that Conway Twitty warned us about. Don't call him that until you see him ride. We got the Mavericks, Diamond Rio, and also George Strait ahead in the hour. It was produced by Lionel Richie, a huge hit for Kenny Rogers.

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0: It started off as a fresh track on their Greatest Hits album. It ended up becoming a top five hit for Diamond Rio. It's Imagine That. He enjoys spending his downtime in his hometown of Level Cross, North Carolina, actively involved in the Victory Junction Camp for Chronically Ill Children, and still very involved in support of NASCAR, though he's been retired for decades. The King, Richard Petty, celebrates his 89th birthday today. George Strait and Sarah Evans are coming up.
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0: From his album It's a Crazy World, it's Linda from Steve Warner, a number one hit from that collection. Who is Linda, just in case you don't know? Well, she happens to be Linda Carter, television's Wonder Woman. And at the age of 74 this year, she has stepped away from acting and is involved quite heavily in philanthropic projects. We got some Joe Diffie coming up, some Alabama in just a bit too, right here for you.
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2: ABC News, I'm Sherry Preston. About 180 million of us now in the thick of it. This heat dome covering much of the east. ABC senior meteorologist Lee Goldberg.
3: Extreme heat warnings from the Midwest into parts of the Northeast will drop those heat warnings as we go through Friday in parts of the Midwest. But for today, feels like 100 to 115 across much of the east. A high level 4 extreme heat risk as we go into Friday in the Mid-Atlantic back to the Ohio Valley. This is when the heat peaks into Thursday and Friday.
2: Due in court today in New York, the couple who got past security at the Empire State Building and made it all the way to the very top of the spire before unfurling a flag. They also got engaged at the top of the building while they were up there. Russia's overnight attacks on the Ukrainian capital of Kyiv now blamed for at least 20 deaths. Dozens more people are hurt. Pope Leo coming down hard on a traditionalist group that bucked the Vatican and consecrated 4 bishops, the Pope declaring a schism and excommunicating them. This is ABC News. It was a big win, but there was also a big red card during last night's Team USA victory in the World Cup. Here's ABC's Sophie Flay.
4: The Americans entering the match heavily favored over Bosnia, but not scoring until the 45th minute. Florian Balogun finally putting the U.S. on the board. But in the second half, a controversial moment, Balogun is called for a foul after bringing down a Bosnian player. The referee reviewing the moment by video replay, then issuing him a red card, ejecting him from the game. Experts say in issuing the red card, the refs failed to follow protocol, using slow motion to review the play, which can make an accidental contact look more serious. According to protocol, slow motion is only supposed to be used to pinpoint contact, not judge its severity.
2: The red card means Balogun will have to sit out the next match as well. A week after back-to-back earthquakes in Venezuela, survivors are still being pulled from the rubble, including a 12-year-old who was rescued yesterday. This is ABC News.
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5: Good morning. 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
6: A crash on County Road 12 in Naples has left one man dead and a woman hospitalized in critical condition. Authorities report 71-year-old Brian Johnson of Naples and his 2 dogs died at the scene when his truck was struck head-on by a vehicle driven by 40-year-old Morgan Glideman of Cohocton. Glideman had 2 children in the car. She swerved into the oncoming lane before colliding with Johnson's truck. A 3rd vehicle, driven by a 34-year-old man, was not able to stop and also crashed into the wreckage. The man suffered minor injuries but managed to help Glideman and her children escape their burning vehicle. Meanwhile, a bystander rescued Johnson's wife from their vehicle. She was hospitalized with leg fractures. Glideman was airlifted to Strong Memorial Hospital by Mercy Flight. The incident remains under investigation. Irondequoit police are thanking the community for help in locating a motorcyclist who had allegedly been driving recklessly. Tuesday afternoon, IPD indicated the driver was located, but did not provide any additional information. Officers were looking for a black gold motorcycle, possibly a Suzuki, with fake license plates. The motorcyclist had been driving recklessly for 2 days in a row and had been avoiding police vehicles. He was usually seen coming from the west side of Irondequoit, heading toward the lake early in the morning. A Seneca Falls man is facing multiple misdemeanor charges following a domestic dispute in the village of Marathon shortly after midnight, July 1st. New York State Police responded to a report of a physical domestic dispute in progress at a residence on West Main Street. Troopers determined a verbal argument had escalated into a physical altercation. Police arrested 35-year-old Zechariah W. McCutcheon of Seneca Falls. Investigators allege McCutcheon struck and kicked 2 people and choked one of the victims during the incident. While at the scene, McCutcheon complained of pain and was transported by Marathon ambulance to Guthrie Cortland Medical Center. While en route to the hospital, McCutcheon became combative and allegedly kicked a trooper in the face. McCutcheon was charged with 2 counts of third-degree assault and 1 count of criminal obstruction of breathing. He was processed and transported to the Cortland County Jail for arraignment.
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8: Extreme heat warning until 8 p.m. EDT for Niagara, Orleans, Monroe, Wayne, Northern Cayuga, Oswego, Livingston, Ontario. Classic Country WOKR weather. Extreme heat warning until 8 p.m. EDT for Niagara, Orleans, Monroe, Wayne, Northern Cayuga, Oswego, Livingston, Ontario. Thursday stays sunny and very hot, near 96 degrees, with gentle west breezes and a slight chance of showers and thunderstorms. Thursday night holds around 75 with a slight chance of storms. Friday brings showers and thunderstorms likely, with highs in the lower 90s. Currently, it's clear and 87 degrees.
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0: With one chart topper to her credit already, she wanted to move on beyond being a one-hit wonder to make more of a name for herself in the world of country music. That came with the album Honky Tonk Angel and the song that became her second number one hit. It's Chains from Patti Loveless. Good morning. Coming up, some Randy Travis and Travis Tritt.
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Well, bless his little pea picking heart. Ronnie coming up on the short end of the stick in this situation right here. Listen close. He got you. Ronnie Millsap explaining everything down to a T.

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Well, doggone it, that's just not right right there. And she was trying to figure it out, but they never did get in touch with her and let her know what's going on. I don't know why you don't want me. Throwing that back into the face of the record executives there in Nashville, just didn't want to have anything to do with her. And she couldn't understand it, so she wrote a song about it and had a hit on her hands right there, Roseanne Cash. Understand there's a family gathering in China went bust when someone forgot that fireworks had been stored in the oven right there. Oh, you can see where this is going. Shortly after the party, the homeowner turned on the oven to heat up some food. Wound up destroyed.

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0: Ain't nothing wrong with that sure love. That's a good old love to have right there. Hal Ketchum singing about it too. And boy, miss him being around. American Maid coming up for you with the Oak Ridge Boys in a moment or two, and Leanne Rimes waiting in the wings.
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2: Extreme heat warning until 8 p.m. EDT for Niagara, Orleans, Monroe, Wayne, Northern Cayuga, Oswego, Livingston, Ontario. Classic Country WOKR weather. Extreme heat warning until 8 p.m. EDT for Niagara, Orleans, Monroe, Wayne, Northern Cayuga, Oswego, Livingston, Ontario. Thursday stays sunny and very hot, near 96 degrees, with gentle west breezes and a slight chance of showers and thunderstorms. Thursday night holds around 75 with a slight chance of storms. Friday brings showers and thunderstorms likely, with highs in the lower 90s. Currently, it's clear and 90 degrees.
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0: Doggone it. You always been there, always will be. It seems like with Willie Nelson, Redheaded Stranger, making a statement right there with that one. Willie, always on my mind right here to wind down that set. Coming up, moment or two, kicking off another great set for you, John Michael Montgomery with Be My Baby Tonight. We'll have that for you in a few shakes of a stick.
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I had my guitar on my back. When a stranger stopped beside me in an antique Cadillac.

let me warn you, it's a long, hard ride. Then he cried just south of Nashville, and he turned that car around. He said, "This is where you get off, boy, 'cause I'm going back to Alabama." As I stepped out of that Cadillac, I said, "Mister, many thanks." He said, "You don't have to call me Mister, Mister. The whole

We don't know where country music is going, but we love where it's been. 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

0: Well, doggone it, give it a shot right there and kind of understand how he's feeling, that kind of situation. There you go. Put yourself in my shoes, if you would. Clint Black doing the honors. Some of the latest information on weddings, and this is for this year, 2026, already with 6 months, pretty much, 5 months anyway, behind us. So they say that September and October are the most popular months for weddings as couples, you know, trying to avoid extreme summer heat waves and things like that. Approximately 75% to 85% of proposers get down on one knee, and the tradition remains highly popular because, well, they found out nearly half of modern couples now hire a professional photographer or a videographer to capture the moment. And I've seen that happen. As a matter of fact, a lot of it, quite a few great videos out there with that involved. Plus, the average adult reports falling deeply in love 2 to 4 times in their lifetime before get married. And the final stat right here on weddings, the latest info on weddings, only about 10 to 15% of people marry their first love. Was that the case for you or somebody you know?
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0: Quite Story About Darlene right there. And I love that music, the way they're playing it, and the way he was singing that song too. T. Graham Brown right here at the station with the best country hits for sure. Speaking of country, I'm from the country. Got that lined out and ready to go with Tracy Byrd in a moment or two. And Barbara Mandrell going to be waiting in the wings.
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2: Extreme heat warning until 8 p.m. EDT for Niagara, Orleans, Monroe, Wayne, Northern Cayuga, Oswego, Livingston, Ontario. Classic Country WOKR weather. Extreme heat warning until 8 p.m. EDT for Niagara, Orleans, Monroe, Wayne, Northern Cayuga, Oswego, Livingston, and Ontario. Today stays mostly sunny with a slight chance of showers and thunderstorms, near 96 degrees with gentle west breezes. Tonight, a slight chance of showers and thunderstorms lingers around 75 degrees. Friday brings showers and thunderstorms likely, with lower 90s and gentle west breezes. Currently, it's 88 degrees.
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1: You know, sometimes in your life, you may find it hurts to be in love. Especially when you and the one you love already belong to somebody else. You're tied to her, and I'm tied to him. And we don't want to hurt either one of them. 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

0: Well, doggone it, if you didn't know before, you know now how a cowgirl says goodbye. And I like the way he's describing everything right there, too. That, of course, Tracy Lawrence. Alabama with some mountain music just moments away. Got that lined up and ready to go for you. And if I can get some more in for you after them, oh, I'll count on that. Take it to the bank. I'll try my bestest for sure.
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Well, absolutely no need to stop now. Great country favorites like this. Toby Keith, maybe you can relate as well. A little less talk and a lot more action.

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0: What a voice, what a talent right there. I'll tell you, that's easy on the ears for sure. KT Osland and a little song about them 80s ladies. Thank you very much. What's that one ingredient you refuse to cook with, no matter what the recipe might ask for right there? Here are some responses that came in on Ask Reddit. Somebody said, I'm not buying a jar of molasses to use a tablespoon once a year. I don't blame them. Somebody else said, I hate celery. It's like a mad scientist mixed bitter lettuce hearts with dental floss. I think I could relate to that one. I enjoy celery, but I found that dental floss like that to be a case after I've eaten it, too. Aerosol cooking spray, somebody said. A regular bottle of olive oil does the exact same thing without, you know, cluttering up the pantry with extra cans. And the final one right here, boy, my wife and I can relate to this one, cilantro. This person said, I must have that genetic disposition to absolutely, positively hate the taste of it. Now, for me and my wife, it tastes like soap. It really does. For other people, they enjoy it. More power to you.
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0: Sure enough did, and that's a good way to put it right there. I saw the light. Why Nona Judd helping us out, and what a great sound right there, too. Going to be doing it, cutting a rug right here with this one, San Antonio Stroll with Tanya Tucker leading us that direction, and Mo Bandy, not that far away, too.
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5: The 2026 edition of USDA Farm Service Agency County Committee elections is now underway, with candidate nominations now being accepted.
6: The last date to file a nomination form is August the 3rd.
5: Farm Production and Conservation Undersecretary Richard Fordyce says candidate eligibility requirements include:
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5: More details about FSA county committees and elections are available at local USDA service centers. I'm Rod Bain reporting for the U.S. Department of Agriculture in Washington, D.C.
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2: 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Our pearl of wisdom today came in by postcard. It is short and sweet, gets right to the point. He who slings mud loses ground. That's your pearl of wisdom. You're on the farm and I'm Ish.
7: ABC News, I'm Sherry Preston. New jobs numbers out today show a lower than expected number of businesses were hiring last month, a big drop from the month before. University of Michigan economics professor Justin Wolfer says it was a sobering wake up.
8: After the previous jobs report, it was a yabba dabba doo moment. It looked like the economy was sailing forward and was downright strong. This has caused us not just this month's number, but a couple of the revisions to the previous months. It has brought us back down to this is healthy, but it's not amazing.
7: The Trump administration plans a big fireworks display in Washington, D.C. for America's 250th birthday. However, the administration is also reportedly eyeing the prospect of dangerous air pollution as a result. The revelry expected amid the scorching heat wave that could trigger respiratory issues for some. An 11-hour bombardment of Kyiv, Russian drones and missiles pounding Ukraine's capital, killing at least 21 people. Families had to move underground, some of them taking shelter in the subways. This is ABC News. When President Trump struck the USMCA trade deal with Mexico and Canada in his first term, he called it, quote, the best agreement we've ever made. Well, now the White House says the U.S. will not renew the deal unless changes are made. Administration officials point to what they say are shortcomings in trade with both countries. A big change is coming to the video game world. ABC's Dave Packer says goodbye to the discs.
9: For more than 30 years, video gamers with PlayStations have been carefully taking care of those game discs. But soon there won't be any discs at all. Sony now says come January of 2028, it won't be releasing any more games on physical discs. Video game giant Rockstar beating Sony to the punch, announcing the highly anticipated Grand Theft Auto 6 will only be sold as a download. Dave Packer, ABC News.
7: The first set of events due to start in a few hours in the Travis Kelce Taylor Swift weekend wedding extravaganza at Madison Square Garden. Sherry Preston, ABC News.
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10: I'm Ken Haight for WOKR News of the Finger Lakes.
11: A 14-year-old boy was seriously injured in Ontario County following a crash involving an e-scooter on a public highway. Ontario County Sheriff's report, Tuesday, the boy was riding an e-scooter on Johnson Road heading west. He began crossing lanes of traffic while trying to turn into a driveway, failing to yield to a sedan also traveling west on Johnson Road. The sedan tried to stop and moved into the oncoming lane of traffic to avoid hitting the scooter. The car's side mirror struck the teen and the scooter as they were trying to cross the lanes. The teenager was ejected from the scooter and suffered head trauma. Deputies say he was not wearing a helmet. His injuries are serious but not life-threatening. He was taken to Strong Hospital. The driver of the sedan was not injured. Deputies determined the boy was at fault. No traffic tickets have been issued. Thousands of homes in Monroe County were without power Wednesday after thunderstorms rolled through the region overnight. The outages came amid another day of excessive heat and humidity. As of 6 p.m. last night, around 1,450 customers in Monroe County remained without power. RG&E crews are on standby this week to fix any power outages that could leave people without air conditioning during the excessive heat. At one point, around 1,000 RG&E customers in Monroe County and over 150 in Ontario County were without power. A town of Lyons man has been arrested following an investigation into a shoplifting incident at a local business. Wayne County Sheriff's report, 37-year-old Jonathan Tarver was arrested on one count of petty larceny. It's alleged Tarver stole a can of raspberry twisted tea, a can of peach twisted tea, and a package of hot dogs from Dollar General in the town of Lyons. Tarver was taken to the Wayne County Jail for processing and released on an appearance ticket for Lyons Town Court July 14th.
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13: Extreme heat warning until 8 p.m. EDT for Niagara, Orleans, Monroe, Wayne, Northern Cayuga, Oswego, Livingston, Ontario. Classic Country WOKR weather. Extreme heat warning until 8 p.m. EDT for Niagara, Orleans, Monroe, Wayne, Northern Cayuga, Oswego, Livingston, and Ontario. Today stays mostly sunny with a slight chance of showers and thunderstorms, near 96 degrees with the gentle west breezes. Tonight, a slight chance of showers and thunderstorms lingers around 75 degrees. Friday brings showers and thunderstorms likely, with lower 90s and gentle west breezes. Currently, it's partly cloudy and 93 degrees.
14: 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Major League Baseball, the Yankees are off today. They will start a three-game series with the Minnesota Twins on Friday. New York has lost seven straight. They were swept by Detroit, losing Wednesday afternoon 6-2 in 11 innings. Amed Rosario homered in the loss. The Yankees will start Gerrit Cole on Friday, while the Twins will counter with Mike Paredes. The Mets will return Friday, facing the Atlanta Braves in a four-game series. New York fell Wednesday to the Toronto Blue Jays 9-3, losing 10 of their last 12. Pitching matchup Friday, Christian Scott going for the Mets against Atlanta. Is Grant Holmes. World Cup, the United States heading to the round of 16 after beating Bosnia Wednesday night 2-0. They'll face Belgium on Monday in Seattle. First knockout victory for the U.S. since 2002. 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

0: downright true right there. When boy meets girl, his heart going to be pounding outside his chest right there. Boy, he's going to be excited like crazy. When boy meets girl, that, of course, Terry Clark. And back to it in a moment or two, talking about those next 30 years. Tim McGraw kind of explaining everything going that direction right around the bend for sure.
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0: time zone am I on? What country am I in?
1: It doesn't matter. It's 5 o'clock somewhere.
0: It's always on 5 in Margaritaville, come to think of it.
1: Yeah, I heard that.
0: You've been there, haven't you?
1: Yes, sir.
0: I've seen your boat there.
1: I've been to Margaritaville a few times.
0: All right. Well, that's good.
1: Stumble my way back.
0: Okay. Well, we just want to make sure you can keep it between the navigational beacons.
1: Between the buoys. I got it.
0: All right. Well, it's 5 o'clock. Let's go somewhere.
1: I'm ready. Crank it up.
0: Let's get out of here.
1: I'm gone.

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0: Now, you probably heard, you can tell by our voice right there, that was not a request. That was more of a demand for sure. Take it back. And that, of course, Reba McEntire kind of laying it on the line right there. According to a new survey, nearly half of all couples are keeping financial secrets from each other. And nearly half of couples completely avoid the topic of money. They do that just to prevent some household arguments, which I've seen that before in people's lives right there, different couples. And they said also in this survey, they found that only 4 in 10 couples today fully combine their finances. And it seems like the younger generation's being the most likely to keep their bank accounts separate, trying to maintain their financial independence. Is that the right way to go? Or is it something that's just got to figure out for yourself between y'all and figure out if that's going to be good for you and your spouse or your significant other out there? Or should you just reveal everything and combine it all?
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0: Boy, I can feel that humidity right there and that rain just kind of pounding on the cheeks and the back of your neck on something like that. Smoky Mountain rain. That, of course, Ron and Millsap doing the honors. And boy, that puts me right there in the midst of all that situation going on while he's singing. She's in love with a boy. Leave him alone. Let them have their space. Trisha Yearwood on the way, kind of explaining that situation between that young couple and Willie Nelson, Redheaded Stranger, not that far away, too.
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2: Extreme heat warning until 8 p.m. EDT for Niagara, Orleans, Monroe, Wayne, Northern Cayuga, Oswego, Livingston, Ontario. Classic Country WOKR weather. Extreme heat warning until 8 p.m. EDT for Niagara, Orleans, Monroe, Wayne, Northern Cayuga, Oswego, Livingston, and Ontario. Today stays mostly sunny with a slight chance of showers and thunderstorms. Near 96 degrees with gentle west breezes. Tonight, a slight chance of showers and thunderstorms lingers around 75 degrees. Friday brings showers and thunderstorms likely, with lower 90s and gentle west breezes. Currently, it's partly cloudy and 94 degrees.
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0: Well, how about that philosophy right there? Ain't nothing wrong with that. Do a little sing along with it too. Live until I die. That, of course, Clay Walker. In a moment or two, we got it for you. The old side by side, this dynamic duo, Kenny and Dolly, singing about those islands in the stream. Moments away.
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0: Well, sometimes that's what you got to do. Just cry, cry, cry. Good way to put it right there from Highway 101. You do a little fridge foraging. Well, they call it, it's the new champion of chaos cooking right there. As a matter of fact, meal prep, they say that's out. Now it's all about opening the fridge right there, grabbing whatever's kind of lurking in there and freestyle chefing it into dinner. And my wife and I have done this a couple of times too. If you might have some leftover rice plus an egg, well, that's gourmet cooking right there. How about random veggie sandwich that's kind of left over? They call that art. And a snack plate that somehow becomes a meal? Well, that's become iconic. As a matter of fact, they say it saves money, cuts waste, and removes the pressure of, well, pretending you plan to any of this at all. Fridge foraging. I've been known to do that many, many times over my lifetime. I might even do it later on today. Rodney Crowell and She's Crazy for Leaving, coming up for you pretty quick.
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0: Simply put, ain't nothing wrong with that request right there. Just write this down. If you would, King George, George Strait right here at the station with the best country hits for sure. Big old part of it, Rocky Mountain Music with Eddie Rabbit in a moment or two. And right around the corner, well, not too far after him, I'll have Alan Jackson for you lined out and ready to go too.
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2: Extreme heat warning until 8 p.m. EDT for Niagara, Orleans, Monroe, Wayne, Northern Cayuga, Oswego, Livingston, Ontario. Classic Country WOKR weather. Extreme heat warning until 8 p.m. EDT for Niagara, Orleans, Monroe, Wayne, Northern Cayuga, Oswego, Livingston, and Ontario. Today stays mostly sunny with a slight chance of showers and thunderstorms. Near 96 degrees with the gentle west breezes. Tonight, a slight chance of showers and thunderstorms lingers around 75 degrees. Friday brings showers and thunderstorms likely, with lower 90s and gentle west breezes. Currently, it's partly cloudy and 95 degrees.
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0: Can't you just see everything going on right there? Boy, I can. Live in color and great detail, too, with that one. Young love. Ain't nothing wrong with that. Don't have to be young in years. You could have that young love later on in life, too. Judd's doing the honors. Naomi and Y. Back to it. Travis Tritt helping us out with Here's a Quarter. Call Someone Who Cares. Going to be flipping it your direction in a moment or two for sure.
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It is the classic country music we all grew up with from 1967, an early hit from Tammy. Tammy Wynette and Your Good Girl's Gonna Go Bad. Yeah, oh boy. Good afternoon. It's Thursday. It's Jim West. We're music from Clint Black.

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Classic Country, WOKR, 1310 AM and 95.5 FM.

0: Oh, I'm out of here. Yeah, there's Shania Twain, Jim West. Before that, it was Hank Jr. and Hank Williams Sr. Singing together, believe it or not. And there's a tear in my beer and a fly in my soup. And also before that, it was Clint Black and Better Man. That's right where Clint had to cancel a show, I guess, the next couple of shows that were on the books because he had to go into the hospital for some emergency surgery, either surgery or care. He had an infection, I believe, on his tonsils, I read, and that had to be taken care of. So Clint had to cancel a couple of upcoming dates over the 4th of July. Wish him the best.
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0: 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Coming up, some Brooks and Dunn and a little Randy Travis music.
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2: Extreme heat warning until 8 p.m. EDT for Niagara, Orleans, Monroe, Wayne, Northern Cayuga, Oswego, Livingston, Ontario. Classic Country WOKR weather. Extreme heat warning until 8 p.m. EDT for Niagara, Orleans, Monroe, Wayne, Northern Cayuga, Oswego, Livingston, and Ontario. Today stays mostly sunny with a slight chance of showers and thunderstorms. Near 96 degrees with gentle west breezes. Tonight, a slight chance of showers and thunderstorms lingers around 75 degrees. Friday brings showers and thunderstorms likely, with lower 90s and gentle west breezes. Currently, it's partly cloudy and 95 degrees.
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Oh, we're just hanging out with a better class of losers. It's Randy Travis. I'm Jim West. On the way, a little George Strait music, some Martina McBride, and we're going to hang out in the streets of Bakersfield with Dwight and Old Buck in just a bit. And I imagine by now, possibly you're out on the road or getting

0: tend to get on the road with the family, perhaps to get out of town, get out of Dodge for the long 4th of July weekend. Some 75 million people will be sharing the highway and the air lanes across the country. So just be careful out there. Have fun.
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member of the Grand Ole Opry. T. Graham Brown, come hell or high water, we're going to have a good time this 4th of July weekend celebrating America's 250 birthday. Boy, oh boy. And maybe it was Memphis. And Pam Tillis.

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0: saluting and a tribute to all the girls we've loved before. It's Julio and Willio there this afternoon. Julio Iglesias, Willie Nelson, of course, your favorite classic country is what we specialize in every day. On the way, Alabama.
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0: Sammy Kershaw, She Don't Know She's Beautiful. Jim West here. Good afternoon. As the country marks its 250th birthday, a new survey finds that most Americans still believe in the American dream. Findings show that Americans broadly agree that freedom, family, opportunity, honesty, and personal responsibility are more central to that ideal than becoming wealthy. I don't know. I wouldn't mind being wealthy myself, but, you know, you're right. Yeah, maybe not. Most respondents also said they're proud to be an American and believe that they have the same or more opportunities than their parents did. Interesting.
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2: ABC News, I'm Michelle Franzen. In Washington, D.C., U.S. Attorney Jeanine Pirro announcing in the indictment of David Hearn in connection with alleged vandalism at the Lincoln Memorial Reflecting Pool, the three-time U.S. Olympian accused of destroying parts of the pool's new coated blue lining.
3: This was a deliberate act to damage the reflecting pool at the National Mall that members of the National Park Service actually have worked hard to restore and have witnessed.
2: Hearn denies doing anything violent or removing the blue coating. Severe heat smothering much of the country. New York City reaching 100 degrees today, breaking a 14-year-old record, and the heat index soared to 106. Amtrak canceling nearly a dozen trains due to the heat up and down the Northeast Corridor. Fewer jobs added last month, according to the Labor Department. 57,000 jobs created in June, about half of what analysts projected. April and May figures were also revised downward. This is ABC News. In New York City, excitement building over speculation. Taylor Swift and Travis Kelce will have their wedding at a famous sports event.
4: Crews at New York Madison Square Garden are intensely unloading equipment in anticipation for the event of the summer. A law enforcement official briefed on the matter, telling the Associated Press global superstar Taylor Swift and Super Bowl champion Travis Kelce will have their wedding Friday night in that arena. The event is for about 1,000 people and is a 12-hour party beginning with a cocktail hour at 4 o'clock Friday afternoon and scheduled to last until about 4 a.m. Saturday morning.
2: ABC's Morgan Norwood. This week, Swift and Kelce donated some $26 million to charities across the U.S. Mediated talks between the U.S. and Iran progressing, according to Pakistan's foreign ministry, though Iran still hasn't shown a full commitment to the terms laid out in the memo of understanding. I'm Michelle Franzen, ABC News.
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6: A crash on County Road 12 in Naples has left one man dead and a woman hospitalized in critical condition. Authorities report 71-year-old Brian Johnson of Naples and his two dogs died at the scene when his truck was struck head-on by a vehicle driven by 40-year-old Morgan Glideman of Cohocton. Glideman had two children in the car. She swerved into the oncoming lane before colliding with Johnson's truck. A third vehicle, driven by a 34-year-old man, was not able to stop and also crashed into the wreckage. The man suffered minor injuries but managed to help Glideman and her children escape their burning vehicle. Meanwhile, a bystander rescued Johnson's wife from their vehicle. She was hospitalized with leg fractures. Glideman was airlifted to Strong Memorial Hospital by Mercy Flight. The incident remains under investigation. A Seneca Falls man is facing multiple misdemeanor charges following a domestic dispute in the village of Marathon shortly after midnight, July 1st. New York State Police responded to a report of a physical domestic dispute in progress at a residence on West Main Street. Troopers determined a verbal argument had escalated into a physical altercation. Police arrested 35-year-old Zechariah W. McCutcheon of Seneca Falls. Investigators allege McCutcheon struck and kicked two people and choked one of the victims during the incident. While at the scene, McCutcheon complained of pain and was transported by Marathon ambulance to Guthrie Cortland Medical Center. While en route to the hospital, McCutcheon became combative and allegedly kicked a trooper in the face. McCutcheon was charged with two counts of third-degree assault and one count of criminal obstruction of breathing. He was processed and transported to the Cortland County Jail for arraignment.
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8: Extreme heat warning until 8 p.m. EDT for Niagara, Orleans, Monroe, Wayne, Northern Cayuga, Oswego, Livingston, Ontario. Classic Country WOKR weather. Extreme heat warning until 8 p.m. EDT for Niagara, Orleans, Monroe, Wayne, Northern Cayuga, Oswego, Livingston, and Ontario. Tonight brings a slight chance of showers and thunderstorms, with temperatures around 75 and gentle west breezes. Friday stays hot near 92, with a chance of showers and thunderstorms. Then Friday night cools to around 70 with light west winds and precipitation likely. Currently, it's partly cloudy and 96 degrees.
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0: It's the late Kenny Rogers, just a little bit crazy. Now, aren't we all, right? It's Jim West. We've got more great classic country on the big playlist coming up here, including some Josh Turner, one of my favorites from Josh, Long Black Train. Hang on for that. Also, some Lone Star.
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Well, it must be love. Yes, it must be. Must be Thursday, just before the 4th of July weekend. And I got Mexico. And well, that'd be a great place to go for the 4th of July. Hang out down there on the beach in Acapulco and places like that. Oh, wouldn't that be nice? Dream on, Jim. Here's Eddie Raven.

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0: We're playing a great mix of your favorite classic country, and we do it all the time. There's Clay Walker, Jim West with Vince Gill, some Trisha Yearwood, and how about Steve Warner? All coming up next.
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0: It is Steve Warner and Lonely Women Make Good Lovers, a song that a guy named Bob Luman had out originally back in the early 70s. There's Steve's version. More great classic country on the way, including Hank Jr., Just Born to Boogie. And how about Terry Clark? I love her song, Poor, Poor, Poor, Poor, Pitiful Me. Yeah, that's next.
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2: Extreme heat warning until 8 p.m. EDT for Niagara, Orleans, Monroe, Wayne, Northern Cayuga, Oswego, Livingston, Ontario. Classic Country WOKR weather. Extreme heat warning until 8 p.m. EDT for Niagara, Orleans, Monroe, Wayne, Northern Cayuga, Oswego, Livingston, and Ontario. Tonight brings a slight chance of showers and thunderstorms, with temperatures around 75 and gentle west breezes. Friday stays hot near 92, with a chance of showers and thunderstorms. Then Friday night cools to around 70 with light west winds and precipitation likely. Currently, it's clear and 94 degrees.
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4: Major League Baseball, the Yankees are off today. They will start a three-game series with the Minnesota Twins on Friday. New York has lost seven straight. They were swept by Detroit, losing Wednesday afternoon 6-2 in 11 innings. Amed Rosario homered in the loss. The Yankees will start Gerrit Cole on Friday, while the Twins will counter with Mike Paredes. The Mets will return Friday, facing the Atlanta Braves in a four-game series. New York fell Wednesday to the Toronto Blue Jays 9-3, losing 10 of their last 12. Pitching matchup Friday, Christian Scott going for the Mets against Atlanta. Is Grant Holmes. World Cup, the United States heading to the round of 16 after beating Bosnia Wednesday night 2-0. They'll face Belgium on Monday in Seattle. First knockout victory for the U.S. since 2002. 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

0: Nothing but the very best classic country on the radio, rolling you into America's birthday coming up this weekend, of course. I'm Jim West. We have some Brad Paisley, Colin Ray on the way, and even Reba.
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We're playing them all right here. Your favorite classic country. There's Ricky Van Shelton. Good afternoon, Jim West. Thursday afternoon. And I just saw a video a couple of nights ago where Red Akins was invited to be one of the newest members of the Grand Ole Opry. And he accepted right there on stage with his family, right there in the Opry Circle. Yeah, big hit from the 90s, this Red Akins. And, this ain't my truck.

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0: It's Alabama and Feels So Right. And does it feel right to go out on a date with somebody that you may or may not like? A recent Reddit thread asked people to share the most unusual reasons they refuse to date somebody. And the replies were both a little hilarious and relatable. The list includes some surprising specific reasons why people have ruled out potential partners, from wearing way too much cologne to disliking pigeons. What? Okay. Responses prove that even seemingly minor habits, preferences, and quirks between two people can become dating deal breakers. Isn't that something?
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2: Extreme heat warning until 8 p.m. EDT for Niagara, Orleans, Monroe, Wayne, Northern Cayuga, Oswego, Livingston, Ontario. Classic country WOKR weather. Extreme heat warning until 8 p.m. EDT for Niagara, Orleans, Monroe, Wayne, Northern Cayuga, Oswego, Livingston, and Ontario. Tonight brings a slight chance of showers and thunderstorms, with temperatures around 75 and gentle west breezes. Friday stays hot near 92, with a chance of showers and thunderstorms. Then Friday night cools to around 70 with light west winds and precipitation likely. Currently, it's clear and 93 degrees.
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0: It is the small town Kansas girl with the big, big, big voice there. There she is, Martina McBride and a broken wing. It's Jim West on the way, some Tracy Lawrence, Johnny Lee, and Paul Overstreet.
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0: Oh, it's a big deal. It is a real big deal when you get up into the mountains to go camping for the 4th of July weekend and get up there soon enough to grab yourself a camping spot. Now, that's a big deal. And enjoy. There's Leanne Rimes. Straight Tequila Night from John Anderson's coming up. Also some George Strait as well.
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0: 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Happy 4th of July.
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2: Extreme heat warning until 8 p.m. EDT for Niagara, Orleans, Monroe, Wayne, Northern Cayuga, Oswego, Livingston, Ontario. Classic Country WOKR weather. Extreme heat warning until 8 p.m. EDT for Niagara, Orleans, Monroe, Wayne, Northern Cayuga, Oswego, Livingston, and Ontario. Tonight brings a slight chance of showers and thunderstorms, with temperatures around 75 and gentle west breezes. Friday stays hot near 92, with a chance of showers and thunderstorms. Then Friday night cools to around 70 with light west winds and precipitation likely. Currently, it's clear and 88 degrees.
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0: on. There'll be no swearing on this radio station. Thank you very much. We got kids listening as well. There, please don't. John Michael Montgomery and I swear. I'm Jim West on the way. Some Neil McCoy, Garth. How about the Thunder Rolls? Haven't heard that in a while from Mr. Brooks. And more of your favorites coming up.
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